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0: 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We'll start in a particular year and work our way through here at Nation.
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6: Top stories this hour. A former Prime Minister says the UK risks becoming marooned on an island of irrelevance unless there's a fundamental reset. Sir Tony Blair's warning Labour and the country, but that he doesn't weigh in on the leadership crisis facing Sir Keir Starmer. He does say that there must be a coherent plan for the future, though. Our reporter Gillian Joseph has more from the former Prime Minister's 5,000-word essay.
7: The Labour Party is playing with fire, or more accurately, with its future and that of the country. We don't have a worked-out, coherent plan for the country in a fast-changing world, and are in the wrong political position from which we can develop.

0: judge said he wanted to avoid criminalising children. Clara Waxman says there's a fine balance in the justice system.
1: The focus is very much on child-first approach and making sure we're looking at the child welfare, which is exactly what this judge was doing. But they have to balance that with rehabilitation, but also what punishment as well. And I think that's where the balance looks like it was slightly skewed here.
0: Birds of prey across the United Kingdom were targeted at least 921 times over the last decade. The RSPB recorded cases of birds being shot, poisoned or trapped between 2015 and 2024. And rapper Bad Bunny is the latest star to join the cast of Toy Story 5. From Sky News, I'm Barry Weir.
2: Good morning, it's Wednesday and it's early breakfast here on Nation Radio. On the way, Rick Astley, Ronan Keating, and next up it's Bob Marley. Nation.

Together Forever. It's Rick Astley at It's Nation Radio playing the best variety of hits. On a Wednesday morning, it's Gary Parker on Early Breakfast. Whether you're doing the night shift or you've just woken up to do the early turn, then good morning. Thank you for choosing Nation Radio. It is the 27th of May. And if you're celebrating a birthday today, happy birthday. You share it with Paul Bettany, the British actor of Iron Man and WandaVision fame. He's 55. Andre 3000, the rapper and musician, is 51. And it's happy birthday as well to Susie Sue, punk icon of Sushi and the Banshees, 69 today, and celebrating his 51st birthday. It's happy birthday to TV celebrity chef Jamie Oliver.

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0: So we're going to be giving Mega May a proper send-off this Friday. £750,000 could all be yours. Imagine finishing off the month with that type of cash in the bank.

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0: Kiss on my list. It's all in oats and it's Nation Radio on Early Breakfast every Wednesday. 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
16: Top stories this hour. A former Prime Minister is warning Labour against forcing Sir Keir Starmer out if the party doesn't have a clear plan for the country. Sir Tony Blair's criticised moves over the last 2 years on the economy, the workers' rights bill and what he calls an acceleration of net zero. Our political correspondent Lucy McDade has more from the ex-PM's over 5,000-word essay.
17: The government's principal problem isn't Keir's personality, Blair says. It is because we don't have a worked-out, coherent plan for the country, he says. saying this Labour government is too unwilling to leave its comfort zone and needs a fundamental reset.
16: Six people have died since the start of the bank holiday weekend after getting into difficulty in water. Police searching for a 12-year-old boy have recovered a body from the River Ribble in Lancashire. The RNLI is warning of what it calls the very real risk of swimming, where there's no lifeguards. It hit 35 degrees Celsius yesterday. Meteorologist Steph Coulter says temperatures should cool slightly in parts of the UK.
18: 18, what a change. So along that east coast, it is going to be cooler, a little bit more cloud, a little bit of wind coming in from the sea, so feeling a lot cooler, fresher, better. But that hot weather is just meandering a little bit further towards the southwest that we see that very, very hot weather.
16: A man's been arrested by detectives investigating.

0: About 209 points extra a year from July. And Lauren Shanklin says, a dream to join his boyhood club Rangers. The striker signed a 2-year contract. From Sky News, I'm Barry Weir.
1: It's Gary Parker on Nation Radio on a Wednesday morning. Hope you're doing okay. Coming up, Britney Spears, Bruce Springsteen, and next on, it's Cause.

Toxic, it's Britney Spears, and it's 12 minutes past five here at Nation Radio, the best variety of hits on Wednesday morning's early breakfast. Coming up, we've got the interesting fact of the day. I've got music from Frankie Valli, Taylor Dane on the way too, and Blue's new song, and a quick reminder about Make Me a Winner. £750,000 to be won. How? Find out soon at Nation Radio. 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

0: 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Shalimar, Nation Radio, your interesting fact of the day. Did you know there are more ways to arrange a deck of cards than there are atoms on Earth? It seems unbelievable, but there are somewhere in the range of 8 followed by 67 zeros ways to sort a deck of cards. So next time you're having a game of Snap or maybe Jack Rummy or perhaps poker with your friends, you shuffling that deck, there are 8 and 67 zero ways for you to shuffle that deck. It just seems very unbelievable, doesn't it? But every day is a school day. Make me a winner!
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0: Love to hate you. 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Thanks for choosing us. Coming up next, it's J-Lo at Nation.
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1: Mom!
0: Up the stairs for something. 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
0: Chop. Sizzle. Done. 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

0: It's Wednesday at It's Nation Radio. The top stories for the Northeast at 6 are next. And then it's Simon Grundy at breakfast here on Nation Radio. Have a great day. 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
13: Most top stories this hour, and there could be a big bump in energy bills for Northeast households. Ofgem is preparing to announce the new price cap for costs today. Experts are forecasting a 13% rise. That would add about £209 a year from July. The watchdog's decision will factor in the impact of the Iran war on global oil and gas prices. Last week, the Chancellor insisted she's monitoring the conflict's consequences.
14: We stand ready to act if market conditions worsen significantly later this year. And I have been leading cross-government contingency work on design of potential future targeted and temporary support.
13: Five children are among six people who've drowned since the start of the bank holiday weekend. Experts are warning swimmers of the risks of things like cold water shock in hot weather, especially this half term. Sir Tony Blair has accused Sir Keir Starmer of having no coherent plan for government, adding it needs fundamental reset. In an almost 6,000-word essay, the former PM's claiming Labour is holding back business and growth. A busy section of the Tyneside Metro is closed today and tomorrow. Emergency repair work to overhead lines is being carried out, so no trains are running between South Gosforth and Shiremore until Friday morning. Replacement buses are in operation. A business in Tynemouth says they ran out of ice cream during the heatwave because of increased demand. They say the hot weather is having an impact on local businesses, with more people heading to the beach. Sue is the director of Scorchio and says it's getting busier every year.
15: Amazing. Absolutely incredible. It's great. It's not just locals, it's tourists who are coming to the area as well when the weather's like that. It's absolutely fantastic.
13: Well, you're possibly not going to be heading to the beach today. It's going to be cloudy but mild. I'll have your full forecast in a moment. And finally, it seems the entertainment industry couldn't get enough of Ed Sheeran last year. He's been named the UK's most played artist of 2020.

6:02, yeah, a lot cooler this morning because of the easterly wind coming off the sea. Currently 12 and cloudy till at least dinner time across the northeast. Nation Radio. This is Simon Grundy in the morning, Wednesday the 27th. Good morning.

90s Stereo MCs, 80s Whitney Houston before that. At 10 past 6, where's the sun gone? Mostly cloudy this morning and an easterly wind blowing off the sea. Today's high is no more than 15 degrees here in the northeast. Wow, especially on the coast. The papers have some stories about the heat in just a moment down south because a record was broken again. But most papers have a former Prime Minister writing an essay, Tony Blair, criticising the Labour government. The Telegraph summarises his words with Starmer has no plan for Britain, but they say that they should not be changing him at the top of the party. They need to get their act together. From Page of the Times, assessment of Tony Blair's words is that the lurch to left puts Britain at risk towards reform. It highlights one phrase in particular, that Labour risks consigning Britain to the relegation from the Premier League of Nations, if we're not careful. Brexit 10 years ago didn't help. Front Page of the Mail describes Blair, savage Labour's lurch to the left in a blistering verdict. It writes that Tony Blair includes a warning that moving even further to the left, with even Andy Burnham at the top of the Labour Party, is doomed to fail. Front Page of the Eye, Britain at risk of becoming irrelevant. Blair turns on Labour rivals. The Independent, why Labour must return to the radical centre to reverse Britain's decline. Front Page of the Guardian this morning, Russia relentlessly targeting UK infrastructure. Spy chiefs are warning. Front Page of the Sun this morning, 35.1 was a record yesterday for a day in May. It was recorded down south, and as the water firms are losing 107 million litres a day, the Sun are saying that it's terrible that we are, or people, are being criticised for filling up paddling pools for the Bairns. That's on the front page today. And the Metro leading with my brother's 7 months in Dubai hellhole. The family of British father Ryan Pepper is begging the government to find out why he was arrested after he said he'd been tortured in Dubai, is on the front page of the Metro this morning. Some paper headlines. Wednesday across the northeast on Nation Radio and Taylor Swift. I had a-

0: 80s Dead or Alive, You Spin Me Around Like a Record Baby, and before that, Taylor Swift. Nation Radio, across the northeast, very cloudy today because of the wind coming off the sea. It's blowing in, and it's everywhere, I'm afraid. It's going to be no more than the mid-teens today, I'm afraid. Just today, you're not going to need your sun cream.
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0: And here's today's, running for about half an hour. Apparently, 10% of the population refuse to eat what? 07740 938 500 WhatsApp, Nation Radio Northeast on Facebook. Maybe the picture will help you. Do you know the answer to this? I thought it was more than this, you know, but it's not. In a recent survey, 10% of us said that they would refuse to eat what? And the latest traffic next for the Northeast. Half term, hopefully a bit quieter.
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14: I'm Greg Edwards. Good morning. Out on the main routes, traffic's on the move. It's looking good on the A19, both north and southbound. Fine on the sensors on the A1M as well in both directions. Roadworks are underway at Jarrow on the A185 Jarrow Road. Some temporary lights in place at Pilgrim's Way, so do expect one or two delays while that work continues over the next few months. And in the Durham area, roadworks are still continuing on the A691 just near the hospital. Temporary lights.
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0: Jason Derulo, there's a banger to wake up to, and Michael Jackson, a classic, back in the charts because of Michael, the biopic. If you look at the charts, you probably don't, but if you looked at the top 40, so many of his oldies are in the current top 40 because people are watching the film and then streaming his music. Anyway, news this morning across the country, really, not just the Northeast, on Nation, and the UK recorded the hottest May Day ever. Yesterday, for the second day in a row, it was broken on Monday, 34.8. Yesterday was 35.1. They broke a record down south. Got to be a little cooler today. Not by much, though, down south. Here in the northeast, it's going to be in the teens. Yeah, right now, it's about 12. This afternoon, 16. It's because of the wind coming off the North Sea. It's not going to be like this for the rest of the week and the weekend. Just today, really, we're going to have to put up with this cloud. But maybe it's a little bit a respite for now. And household energy bills will rise sharply in July as soaring wholesale costs caused by the impact of the Iran war will hit bills for the first time. The regulator Ofgem are going to publish details of its new price cap, which will affect millions of homes that aren't on a fixed deal. It's going to go up by about 13%, which is going to add about £200 a year to the average house paying for gas and electric on a direct debit. That's £1,850. That's the average. Of course, it's the cap of the units, not the cap of your bill. So the more you use, the more you'll pay. But that's the average they expect, 13% rise. And NASA has released details of robotic landers, hopping drones and vehicles that it's going to send to the moon. Amazon founder Jeff Bezos, his company Blue Origin, is one of several companies picked to build the machines. Some headlines this morning.
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0: And I get on with the Mind Masher this morning. 10% of us don't do what? We don't eat what? The restaurant picture in the Facebook post should help. Rebecca says, morning, Simon. Is it awful? Oh, no. Awful's pretty awful, isn't it? That's not right. Ray says, morning, Simon. When you go to a restaurant, if you see a lobster in a tank, you wouldn't want to eat that one that you see in the tank. You're supposed to pick them, aren't you? That's wrong, but thank you for that. Yeah, that's always going to make me feel a bit squeamish as well. So what do you think? Somebody's gone rogue and says, tip. 10% of us don't tip when we leave a restaurant. It isn't. It's got something to do with the food. 10% of us refuse to do what? 07740 938 500 WhatsApp, Nation Radio Northeast on Facebook.

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0: 10% of us refuse to do what? 10% of us refuse to eat what would be another way of asking the question. Facebook picture, it's a restaurant, so that's going to help you. Morning, Simon. Martin says, is it won't eat raw fish, like sushi and whatever? Now you're on the right lines, but that's not the right answer. 10% of us refuse to eat what? I thought it'd be more than this, because the people that refuse just don't stop going on about it. So there's a clue. We've had lobsters, we've had offal, we've had, raw fish, we've had, pizza crust. Graham says, morning, Simon, if they go to a pizza restaurant, do they just leave the crust? That's not right, but thank you. 10% of us refuse to do what? Quick, though, 07740938500 WhatsApp, Nation Radio Northeast on Facebook. Give me your answer quick. Traffic in a moment. It's half term, so hopefully quieter.
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12: I'm Greg Edwards. Traffic's on the move on the main routes so far this morning. All looking good on the A690 on the sensors. The same goes for the A1231 Sunderland Highway. No delays showing up on the A19 in either direction. In Birtley, a reminder, they've got some temporary lights in place on the A167 Durham Road. They're working on the gas mains for a few more days just near to York Road, so expect one or two delays. In Durham, it's flowing well so far through the roadworks on the A691 near the hospital.
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0: the third most popular artist on the radio, it was revealed yesterday. For last year, it's taken them until nearly June to release the figures, but Dua Lipa third, Taylor Swift second, and Ed Sheeran number one. I think he's been number one 8 times out of the last 12 years. Blimey. Anyway, that's in the showbiz this morning. So's this as well. This is a bit sad, but John Barrowman has revealed this morning that his mum passed away at 91 yesterday, and he rushed to be by her bedside. He was supposed to play the Fire Station last night in Sunderland. So if you had tickets, they are now valid till September. But John Barrowman's mum, yes, died at 91 yesterday. That's a bit sad. What else is going on? Culture Club have announced an arena tour this winter if you want to go and see Culture Club live. And Idris Elba claims that he's never been a contender for James Bond. They're getting ready to reveal who James Bond's going to be, aren't they, Amazon, now they bought MGM Studios. He said he was never in contention. He thought it was funny every time he used to see his name connected to it. Yeah, he's too old. He was too old 10 years ago. You need somebody that's like, I don't know, in their 40s, because they'll probably play the part for about 10, 15, 20 years, won't they? So that's in the showbiz. And Britain's Got Talent gearing up for a massive final this weekend. £250,000 and a Royal Variety spot up for grabs. And Love Island have revealed their cast for this year as well. They've got every job under the sun. A detective, a DJ, who also is a quantity surveyor. There's a nurse, a teacher, a model, an electrician, a real estate videographer, a businessman, and a student from Barbados. All getting ready to do Love Island. And happy birthday today to, from Crowded House, Neil Finn, 68. Gazza is 59 today. And Jamie Oliver, celebrity chef, is 51 today. Andre 3000 from Outkast is 51. And Denise Van Outen is 52.
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0: Answer time then to today's Mind Masher. 10% of us refuse to do what in a restaurant? Refuse to eat what? Well, it's meat. 10% of people are either vegan or vegetarian. 10%. I thought it was more than that. Anyway, that's the answer. We'll have another Mind Masher tomorrow. And Gracie Abrams to the news for the Northeast at 7.

0: Gracie Abrams, a cloudy and cool start across the northeast this morning. 12 feeling like 11 because of the easterly wind coming off the North Sea. Do you know what? It's going to be cloudy and it's going to be like this till at least this afternoon. Maybe some sunshine coming out mid-afternoon, but today's high is really disappointing. News, weather, traffic for the northeast next.
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12: We're to top stories this hour, and households around the Northeast are being warned that their energy bills are probably going to soar later on today. Experts reckon Ofgem will increase the price cap by 13%, adding £209 a year and pushing a typical bill to £1,850 from July. The regulator's decision will reflect the impact of the Iran war on global energy prices. Earlier this month, Bank of England Chief Andrew Bailey said it's important to be realistic about the worst-case outcome.
13: What's in that scenario is not just that, you know, oil and gas prices going up a lot, it's that they stay up. That's a very persistent, if you like, sort of shock. It suggests that the events in the Gulf are going to go on for a long time. But we don't, none of us know at the moment. I mean, this is the problem we face.
12: Six people, including five children, have lost their lives in water since the start of the bank holiday weekend. Safety experts are urging swimmers to be careful, highlighting dangers like cold water shock during the warm weather that we're going to have this half term around the northeast. Sir Tony Blair says Sir Keir Starmer doesn't have a clear plan for running the country and needs to start over. The former Prime Minister has written an essay of nearly 6,000 words claiming Labour is stopping businesses and growth. A busy section of the Tyneway Metro connecting Newcastle and North Tyneside is going to be closed today and tomorrow. The line between South Gosforth and Sheremoor will be off for emergency repair work to take place at Benton. Replacement buses, though, will be running instead. A business in Teignmouth says the impact of the hot weather has had a big, massive increase in their sales. Sunshine is bringing loads of people to the beach, locals and tourists. Sue is the director of Scorchio, who sell ice cream.
14: We never saw the end of it. From 9:30 a.m, I actually had to join the end of the queue at around about 5:45 to tell people that we were going to close the door. I ran out of ice cream.
12: Might not be heading to the beach today. It's going to be a bit cloudy weather in just a few moments. And finally, the rapper Bad Bunny is in the cast of Toy Story 5. He'll play pizza with sunglasses and will work with Woody and Buzz to save their owner Bonnie from a new smart tablet. The movie's out in a couple of weeks' time.
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12: Going to be mostly cloudy today, but still mild across the northeast. Dry with highs up to 15 later. That's your latest. I'm Mickey Welsh.
0: Good morning. Cheers, Mickey.

0: 80s Deacon Blue, 90s Jade on Nation Radio, waking up the North East with the best variety of hits. 10 past 7, so 13% increase in energy because of the Iranian conflict. It's going to be announced a little later today. If you didn't hear that in the news, that's not good. I know we're not using much now, but this will come into effect in July. For then, the 3 months towards the end of the summer into autumn, and may even go up even more the next 3 months after that. We'll see what that's like in the news a little later. A quarter of us have asked our boss for a pay rise because of the cost of living crisis and bills going up like gas and electric just there. 90% say that we've seen our increase in outgoings. Just 90%. Not 100%. What are those other 10% doing? Anyway, 74% said that the crisis is having a negative effect on our lives. And a quarter of the people that did ask for a pay rise did get one. So, shy bands and all that. But it was only 5% of people got one above inflation. So, still less well off. But still, something's better than nothing, I suppose. So, would you have the balls, if that's the right word, probably not, to ask your boss for a pay rise? If not, why not try this? Make me a winner! Mega May with Nation Player. Yes, we want to give Mega May a proper send-off, £750,000, and it could be yours this Friday. Imagine finishing the month off with that type of cash in the bank.
1: You're winding me up. Oh, my... 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
0: 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Nation Radio. And Teddy Swims, who's on a massive tour this year all over the world. Because it's summertime, a lot of them outdoors, festivals here in the UK. The closest for us, though, is the Outdoor Theatre in Scarborough in July. Yeah.

0: 80s Bill Medley. Jennifer Warnes, I've Had the Time of My Life from Dirty Dancing, of course. Teddy Swims before that. 20 past seven across the Northeast. Nation Radio, this is Simon Grundy. Cloudy out there across the region this morning. 12 feels like 10 because of the wind off the North Sea. And it's going to be 15 today's high. That's all because of the wind direction coming off a cold North Sea. A bit more tomorrow and then back in the 20s Friday and for the weekend. Yesterday down south, they did break a May temperature record. 35.1. We were in the 20s. Today's high, 15. What a difference. Nation
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14: I'm Greg Edwards. Not too bad so far this morning. On the main routes, it's looking good on the A19 in both directions on the sensors, and it's fine as well on the A1M, both north and southbound. Roadworks underway still near Durham on the A691. A little bit busy now both ways on the sensors. If you're out about in Darlington, on the A67, Carmel Road South has some temporary lights while they work on the gas mains for a few more weeks near to the Conniscliff Road Junction. So expect one or two delays there.
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0: 90s Gabrielle, Dreams, 7:31. She's in the Northeast. Marty Pello and Gabrielle headlining a new music event, festival, I suppose, live at Lumley, at Lumley Castle in Chesterlough Street on the 4th of September, if you fancy that. Hopefully the weather will be great, just like it was for the weekend, for the big weekend in Sunderland. What a weekend it was with the football and the festival at Harrington Country Park. Amazing. But I'm afraid the weather has changed just for today. It's going to be cloudy and a lot cooler. Easterly wind blowing off a very cold North Sea. 12 feels like 10 at the moment. This afternoon's high is only 15. Tomorrow, 18. Friday and Saturday, 21. That's more like it. You'll need your shades back on. And we've got a great competition with Sight Opticians and Hearing Care in Peterlee. A big chance to win a pair of Mulberry sunglasses with your choice of lenses worth over £300 and watch the world become stupendously vibrant. Birds will look like they've had their feathers done, and Sharon's cat from number 21 suddenly has cheekbones. Who's Sharon? She works for Sight, and she nearly is celebrating 40 years there. Wow. So would you like to win these beautiful sunglasses? So good, you'll forget what boring looks like. Designer shades with lenses that suit your eyes. If you need prescription lenses, that's fine as well. £300 prize, and it's free to enter. Go to the website, Nation Radio Northeast, and go to the Win tab and tell us the best thing that you've ever seen wearing sunglasses. Loads of people entering. If you don't enter, you'll not win. But Andrew Ingold says, morning, Simon. The best thing I've ever seen through sunglasses is my wife. Oh, Andrew. Rebecca says, the beach. Beth says, morning, Simon. Barbados. Sunset. There's a similar one here. Angela says, morning, Simon. The sunset in Ibiza. Sarah says, my kitten, when he was given to me as a gift, as a birthday surprise. I remember I was wearing sunglasses. Ah. Tanya says, my daughter copying me and putting on a little toddler sunglasses whilst I was wearing my sunglasses. Sarah says, the beach. Laura says, the pyramids in Giza. Wow, very nice. Laura says, a very hot guy. Who? Laura says, the Eras Tour. Mount Ararat. Don't know where that is. Thanks, Elizabeth, for trying to enter. Well, she did enter, trying to win. Fran says, an empty beach on a sunny day. Don't you just love that? Rachel says, beautiful beaches. Ellie says, a beautiful sunrise over the Lake District. I remember that. Seeing the Norwegian fjords. I remember that, says Claire. I was wearing sunglasses at the time. Lorraine says, the Isle of Wight Festival. I went in 2009. Andrea says, take that at the Stadium of Light. Well, they're back again in a few weeks, aren't they? So what are you going to enter with? Tell us the best thing you've ever seen whilst wearing sunglasses, and you might win yourself a designer pair from Sight Opticians and Hearing Care in Peterlee and Nation Radio. Nationplayer.com and select the Northeast. Be quick, though. This ends in a few days. And Benson Boone now on Nation Radio.
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0: Madonna, 80s, Benson Boone before that at 19 minutes to 8. 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We turned on two new transmitters on Saturday. 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Thanks so much for tuning in. Let's get the latest traffic next. 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Have you got one at home anymore? Probably not. I do, because it's my job. But I don't think normal people do. Are you normal?
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8: I'm Greg Edwards. There's a 10-minute queue northbound on the A19 at the Tyne Tunnel now, and it's busy westbound on the Felling Bypass, heading towards the Hewarth traffic lights as usual for this time of day. No particular problems affecting the A1M, either north or southbound on the centres, and it's looking good so far on the A690. Traffic on the A66 is on the move in the Middlesbrough area, and also no problems on the A66 if you're heading over the Pennines on that stretch so far this morning.
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Queen Nation at 8:09, and in the showbiz news this morning, Kraftwerk are on in the northeast tonight, doing a huge European and Asian tour. The geniuses, keyboard wizards, computer wizards, I don't know what you'd call them really, but Kraftwerk are on in the northeast tonight at the Globe in Stockton. And I mentioned this a few days ago, I thought it was like a tribute, but no, it's the real Kraftwerk at the Globe in Stockton. Their only northeast gig, if you fancy seeing them. And talking of gigs, John Barrowman was supposed to have been on last night at the fire station in Sunderland, but he had to rush to his mum's bedside, and she did pass away yesterday at 91, he's revealed, but his gig will now be rescheduled to September if you want to see John Barrowman, an RIP to his mum. 91 though. Also in the showbiz, Culture Club have announced a UK arena tour that's happening in the winter, and Idris Elba claims that he was never in contention to be James Bond. Amazon, that bought MGM Studios, apparently getting ready to announce who the next James Bond is. He says that he always used to smile when he saw his name linked to the job. He said, too old. Even 10 years ago, he was too old. And Britain's Got Talent, getting ready for the big final this weekend. I can see a list of people, no idea who they are. I've not been watching, haven't watched it for years, but it's the BGT final to win $250,000 and a slot at the Royal Variety Show. And Duncan Goodhue, birthday today, is 69. Paul Gascoigne, Gazza, is 59, from Dunstan, of course, originally played for Newcastle and Spurs, and went to Rome to play for Lazio for a while, didn't he? Heston Blumenthal, celebrity chef, is 60. Fellow celeb chef Jamie Oliver is 51 today. And Andre 3000 from Outkast is 51 today. And Denise Van Outen, she's 52 today. Wow. And Somba on Nation. Happy birthday if it's yours. It's the 27th of May.

0: Samba on Nation Radio, Home Wrecker. Big song right now, still, after all these months, at almost 8 o'clock. Across the northeast, this is Simon Grundy in the morning. It is Wednesday the 27th of May, just in case you wondered. A nice short week after the bank holiday. But what's happened to the weather? Let's get an update in just a moment. And energy bills are going up as well. That is going to be announced today too. Sorry, news coming up.
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13: We're into top stories this hour, and household bills across the northeast are going to rise again. Ofgem says they're putting up the price cap by 13% from July. That's about an extra £18 a month to the average dual fuel bill. The watchdog's decision has factored in the impact of the Iran war on global oil and gas prices. Last week, the Chancellor insisted she's monitoring the conflict's consequences.
14: We stand ready to act if market conditions worsen significantly later this year. And I have been leading cross-government contingency work on design of potential future targeted and temporary support.
13: Well, experts say fixing your tariff or switching payment methods could help cut costs. Five children are among six people who've drowned since the start of the bank holiday weekend. Experts are warning swimmers of the risks of things like cold water shock in hot weather, especially this half term. Sir Tony Blair has accused Keir Starmer of having no coherent plan for government, adding it needs fundamental reset. In an almost 6,000-word essay, the former PM's claiming Labour is holding back business and growth. A busy section of the Tyneway Metro is closed today and tomorrow. Emergency repair work to overhead lines is being carried out, so no trains are running between South Gosforth and Shiremore until Friday morning. Replacement buses are in operation. A business in Tynemouth says they ran out of ice cream during the heatwave because of increased demand. They say the hot weather is having an impact on local businesses, with more people heading to the beach. Sue is the director of Scorchio and says it's getting busier every year.
15: Amazing. Absolutely incredible. It's great. It's not just locals, it's tourists who are coming to the area as well when the weather's like that. It's absolutely fantastic.
13: Well, you're possibly not going to be heading to the beach today. It's going to be cloudy but mild. I'll have your full forecast in a moment. And finally, one small step for man,
3: One giant mortgage for mankind. NASA has laid out its plan for a permanent base on the moon. The space agency wants to keep a presence there. Believes it could end up being the size of a large city. Landers, rovers and drones are already being ordered.
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3: Going to be mostly cloudy today, but still mild across the northeast. Dry with highs up to 15 later. That's your latest. I'm Mickey Welsh. Nation
0: Radio. Good morning, it's 8.02. Yeah, much cooler because of the wind coming off the sea today. At the moment, it's 12. Feels like 10. And mostly overcast all day. Nation Radio. Back tomorrow, sunshine, weekend back in the 20s. But not today, though. And on the roads this morning, not too bad. No incidents and accidents to report. A half term, a lot of people are off. So it should be free and easy. Hope so.

0: 90s Take That at Nation Radio. This is Simon Grundy across the Northeast. Good morning, and they're back in Sunderland. The Circus Live Tour from 2009 being recreated. And yes, they're at the Stadium of Light on Tuesday the 9th of June with The Script and Belinda Carlisle in support. And then the three remaining lads from Take That. And you can still get a ticket, by the way. It hasn't sold out, not like it did in 2009. So if you want to go, you can still get tickets to see Take That at the Stadium of Light in Sunderland on Tuesday the 9th. Of June. So what's that? Just a few days away now when you think about it. And in the news this morning, if you missed it, prices of electricity and gas are going up. Yeah, the energy cap is going up for a unit. It's not the cap for your bill, remember, it's the unit that's capped. So the more units you use, the more you will get charged. But it's going up by 13% in July. Ofgem have announced it this morning. That's about £209 a year more than the average bill. So the average bill is expected to be £1,850. That's the average. So if you use more than average, you'll obviously pay more. So the price cap has been confirmed as going up by 13% for July and those 3 months of August and September. So thankfully, it's summertime and we don't use hardly any gas, of course. But if it's going to stay like that in the winter or even more, it's not going to be great. Age UK this morning have said that it's devastating.
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0: Try and win some cash. £750,000 up for grabs on Friday. Make me a winner. Mega May. We've had loads of winners. Imagine the summer and you could have that type of cash lying around. That's first class no matter what the destination. You have to be in it to win it. So don't put it off any longer. Get in the draw for Make Me a Winner now. Ready for Friday. And would you react like this? Some winners this month.
3: You're winding me up. 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
0: Almost 8:15. Good morning. This is Simon Grundy in the morning across the Northeast on Nation Radio. And I'm afraid our region is going to be the coldest in Britain today, because of the easterly wind blowing off a cold North Sea. Mostly cloudy this morning. Today's high just 14 on the coast.

0: 80s level 42, and before that, Ella Langley, huge worldwide hit, Choosing Texas. At level 42 in the Northeast in the summer. In fact, they're headlining the Discovery Festival 80s Calling in Darlington on the 8th of August. You can see 80s legends that are Jackie Graham, Go West, Haircut 100, Heaven 17, Mark Almond, and yet level 42 are headlining in Darlow. That'll be the 8th of August then. And on our website, have a look at the competition Wine and Steak Wednesday. It's Wednesday already. It's Wednesday again. And with Angelo's, the beautiful Italian restaurant in Sunderland, family owned, nearly 20th birthday in September. 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Which continent is Italy part of? North America, Europe or Africa? 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Good luck. You've got till 12. 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
0: 20 past 8, and today's story is that it's National Sunscreen Day today, which is ironic when you look at how cloudy it is for the Northeast today. But what with the weather that we've had for the weekend, and it's coming back again this weekend, National Sunscreen Day. Apparently it started in America as a gradual and gentle reminder just before summer really kicks in to make sure you put sun cream on. A lot of people don't. Maybe they just do it when they're on holiday, but of course you can burn at home as the sun this time of year, and soon is going to be very strong. Saw a lot of red people this weekend, that's for sure. So don't forget, especially the bands, what song should I play? Daniel Merriweather, Red. Ellie Goulding, who was in the Northeast this weekend, of course, at the big weekend in Harrington. Burn, Cruel Summer, a few versions of that. What about Protection? Do you remember that from Massive Attack? And I Should Have Known Better from Jim Diamond. Because sometimes people only put sun cream on after they've burnt. I mean, come on. It's National Sunscreen Day today. What song? 07740 938 500 WhatsApp or Nation Radio Northeast on Facebook. Maybe not the normal summer or sun songs. I like Ellie Goulding, Burn. You see, that kind of thing. Okay, I'll leave it with you. Traffic in a moment for the Northeast. Half term. So it's a lot quieter.
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8: Welcome back to Costa Coffee's Iced Coffee Forecast, here to update you on the week ahead. Today, there'll be unexpected adventures moving in from the east, with high chances of bumping into friends and conversations that go on longer than planned. Later this week, expect a refreshing iced coffee, made for picnics with picky bits and nowhere to be until six. Because whatever the weather, with a Costa iced coffee made with heart in hand, the summer moments we love last. Costa iced coffee, made for summer.
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10: I'm Greg Edwards. On the A19 northbound, there's a 10-minute queue towards the Tyne Tunnel, according to the sensors, but it's coping well on the A1M, both north and southbound. Not too bad at all on the A690. The A1231 Sunderland Highway is busy Sunderland bound towards the A19 junction on the sensors. Roadwork still underway in Durham on the A691, just near the hospital, although traffic looks to be coping well. It's moving well on the A66 in the middle area this morning.
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Ariana Grande at Nation Radio across the northeast. And the forecast for the region today is mostly cloudy, especially this morning, with coastal wind blowing this cloud off a very cold North Sea. Temperatures today only 14 or 15 degrees, especially near the sea on the coast, maybe a few degrees inland, a little bit higher than that, but I don't think we're going to be out the teens today. Tomorrow a little milder, and then the weekend back in the 20s again, but it's not going to be a scorcher like last weekend. But today is a bit awful when you think what it's been like. But this afternoon there might be some hazy sunshine, but this morning mostly overcast and cloud. At the moment, it's 12. Feels like 10. This is ironic, really, when you look at the rest of the country. They did break a record down south for the hottest May day ever yesterday of 35.1. And apparently, air conditioning is being Googled up by about 300% for the last few days. Yes, if you have an air conditioning company, you could probably ramp up the prices and people would still pay it. But not here in the northeast. It's only in the teens for the next couple of days. I've got a great competition with Sight Opticians, by the way, in Peter Lee, where you've got Mulberry sunglasses with your choice of lenses installed in them. If you've got prescription lenses that you need in your sunglasses, that's fine as well. All part of a brilliant prize package from Sight and Mulberry. £300 worth. Birds will look like they've had their feathers done, and Sharon's cattle have cheekbones. Who's Sharon? She's working for Sight and has done for nearly 40 years, apparently. Blimey. Sight Opticians and Hearing Care in Peter Lee. If you'd like to win, just go to our website, nationplayer.com, and select the Northeast and go to the win section. We'd like to know the best thing you've ever seen wearing sunglasses. And I tell you, you are well-travelled, many of you. Perry says, morning, Simon. The best thing I've ever seen wearing sunglasses was my wife in the Catalan Hills at my friend's wedding. Wow. The Grand Canyon is another one here. Leanne says, Niagara Falls. Esther says, the sunset over the ocean. Ah. Daniel says, my fiance. Oh, you. Shelley says, my own tan. Denise says, sunset. Thomas Mooney says, whilst on holiday in Italy, we went to Anacapri at the top of Capri Island. We described it to the ride in the cable cars and they're recommended on this absolute stunning views. And I remember that wearing sunglasses. Alex says, the summit of Mont Blanc. I told you, you're well-travelled. Disney's castle in the Magic Kingdom, says Susan Rose. Thank you for that, Susan. Bondi Beach in Australia, says Karen. The ocean in Thailand, says Christine. Looking at myself in the mirror, says Derek. Well, you might even win with that. Chelsea says elephants. Andrea says, take that at the Stadium of Light last time. And yes, I am going in a few days. Will you be wearing your sunglasses? I hope so. But what was the best thing you ever saw through sunglasses to win yourself a brand new designer pair from Nation Radio and Sight Opticians and Hearing Care in Peter Lee? 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Free to enter, but time is running out. And Harry Styles now, he's doing 10 days in Amsterdam before 12 at Wembley.

0: 80s Communards, their version of Don't Leave Me This Way. And yesterday I did an 80s year after nine. Today it's not going to be the 80s, it'll be a different decade. See if you can get the mystery year today. It was the year that the Baltic was opened on the Gateshead Quayside, the Baltic Centre for Contemporary Art, to give it its full name. It was also the year of the Golden Jubilee celebrations, so there were street parties across the northeast. Does that help you? Sir Bobby Robson was the boss of Newcastle United and they were flying, but Peter Reid lost his job after a few seasons of doing the job and doing well. Sunderland finished 17th, so Peter Reid lost his job at Sunderland. What is the year? So that'll be after the 9 o'clock news, our golden hour. Traffic first though for the northeast. Next, half term quieter. Nation
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8: 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Today, there'll be unexpected adventures moving in from the east, with high chances of bumping into friends and conversations that go on longer than planned. Later this week, expect a refreshing iced coffee, made for picnics with picky bits and nowhere to be until six. Because whatever the weather, with a Costa iced coffee made with heart in hand, the summer moments we love last. Costa iced coffee, made for summer.
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9: I'm Greg Edwards. Still busy on the A19 northbound towards the Tyne Tunnel, but improving all the time. Westbound traffic remains slow on the Felling Bypass on the approach to the Hewett traffic lights. The A1M, that's looking okay, both north and southbound on the sensors, and traffic's on the move on the A1231 Sunderland Highway, also the A690. Don't forget roadworks are underway still in the Durham area, affecting the A691 just near to the hospital. Some temporary lights used there for a few more days.
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0: Taylor Swift on Nation Radio at 10 to 9, and in the showbiz this morning, Kraftwerk. Yeah, the legends that are Kraftwerk are in the Northeast tonight. They're doing a massive European and Asian tour. There's only one gig in the Northeast, and it's tonight at the Globe in Stockton. And talking of gigs, John Barrowman had to cancel his gig last night because he had to rush to his mum's bedside, and she did pass away yesterday at the age of 91. Wow. But John Barrowman was supposed to have been on at the Fire Station in Sunderland last night, but it's now been rescheduled till September. Oh. And Britain's Got Talent gearing up for a big final on ITV this weekend. Saturday night, the Royal Variety slot and £250,000 up for grabs. I don't know any of them because I haven't seen it for years, but it's tonight that they'll be gearing up ready for Saturday. And Love Island, it's coming back. Have you heard who's going to be on? Well, we don't know the names yet, really. Well, we know them, but we don't know them. There's a detective, there's a DJ who's a quantity surveyor as well. There's a nurse, a teacher, a model, an electrician, a real estate videographer, a businessman, and a student from Barbados. So what a bunch. And Love Island is back. And Idris Elba said that he always used to smile when he saw his name connected to James Bond. He said he was never in contention. He was too old. If not now, even 10 years ago, he was too old, he said. But he always used to make him smile as Amazon, who bought MGM Studios, are getting ready to reveal who will be the next James Bond, apparently. And happy birthday today to Gazza, who's 59 today. Happy birthday, yeah, Paul Gascoigne, originally from Dunstan, played for Newcastle, Spurs and Lazio, of course. Heston Blumenthal, the chef, 61. Fellow chef Jamie Oliver, 51 today. And Denise Van Outen is 52 today, is she?
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0: And today's National Sunscreen Day. Ironic when you look how cloudy it is today, but it will be back for the weekend. A gentle reminder at the beginning of every year to put some sunscreen on. What song should I play? Daniel Merriweather, Red. Yeah, there were a lot of red lobster-looking people last weekend, that's for sure. What about Ellie Goulding, Burn? Said Leanne, that's a good shout from Sunderland. Thank you for that. Cruel Summer, Taylor Swift, Bananarama. Has also been suggested a few times as well. Thank you to Derek and Ray and Lee for that. And what about Baz Luhrmann, Simon? Everybody's free to wear sunscreen. Do you remember that? I do. From about 25, 30 years ago, Baz Luhrmann talked his way through a song for about 5 minutes. I couldn't really play that. I'm going to play this, mind. Usher. Sharon says, play Burn. It's a great tune. I used to love Usher.

0: drop dead.
1: Olivia Rodrigo. And an hour of oldies coming up, including Blue. Our golden hour will feature J-Lo and Jamiroquai. Northeast update coming at 9, and then our golden hour from What Year Today. 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
11: With your top stories this hour, people across the North East are facing higher energy bills. Costs are going to rise again. Ofgem's lifting the price cap by 13% from July. It means bills will go up by about £18 a month. The average yearly bill will be over £1,850. The regulator has pointed to rising wholesale prices connected to the conflict involving Iran. Emma Jackson is from Citizens Advice and says this could be the final straw for some families.
12: It's going to be impossible for so many people to absorb, especially people who we know were already struggling.
11: Well, nearly half of customers on fixed deals won't be affected. Suppliers are urging people to shop around now. 6 people have died since the start of the bank holiday weekend after getting into difficulty in water. The RNLI's warning of what it calls the very real risk of swimming where there is no lifeguard. It's not going to be as hot across the northeast today as it has over the last few days, but with it being half term, families are being urged to stay safe. Speaking of the heatwave, and transport bosses are investigating after water leaked from the Tenere Metro's new trains during the bank holiday heat. The issue is linked to air conditioning. Nexus, though, say the fluid isn't harmful and a fix is being rolled out by the end of July. An investigation found children as young as 13 are still being lured into gambling by illegal online casinos through a popular gaming platform. More than a year ago, Roblox promised numerous steps to shut these sites down. Some users openly admit they're underage, but their accounts remain active. If any one small step for man, one gigantic mortgage for mankind. NASA has laid out plans for a permanent base on the moon. The space agency believes in the end it could end up being the size of a large city. Landers, rovers and drones are already being ordered. Jared Isaacman is from NASA.
13: For all we hope to accomplish in this endeavor, what we are embarking upon is extremely challenging. And we know so little from what is a combined 80 hours of lunar astronaut EVA time across the Apollo missions. And that was more than a half century ago.
8: Weather.
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11: Going to be mostly cloudy today, but still mild across the northeast. Dry with highs up to 15 later. That's your latest. I'm Mickey Welsh.
1: Good morning, 9:02. Yeah, cloudy today, noticeably cloudier and cooler because of the wind coming off the North Sea. Oh, Let's get today's oldies on, though. See if you can get the mystery year. Loads of songs, loads of clips, and loads of clues till 10. The Golden Hour, Nation Radio. Blue, Chili's, Jamiroquai, Avril Lavigne, Justin Timberlake as well, Enrique Iglesias, Westlife.

0: Jennifer Lopez, she's still Jenny from the block. The millions didn't change her. And before that, Blue, at 10 past nine. Nation Radio, our golden hour. What is the mystery year today? Golden Jubilee celebrations were across the Northeast, street parties and all sorts of celebrations. And the Baltic Centre opened on the Gateshead Quayside in the former flour mill, drawing tens of thousands of visitors. In what year? It was also the year that Michael Jackson caused international outrage by dangling his son from that balcony in that hotel in Berlin in Germany. Do you remember that? I certainly remember that. It was also the year of the World Cup in South Korea.
1: It is all over. Once again, Brazil are the champions of the world.
0: Yes, South Korea and Japan, they hosted the World Cup. Brazil won. Everybody was talking about David Beckham breaking his metatarsal. Did you know what a metatarsal was before this World Cup? What is the year today? Is it the 90s? Is it the noughties? Can I-

0: Jamiroquai at Nation Radio, the Red Hot Chili Peppers before that at almost 20 past nine. What's the mystery year today then? 07740 938 500 WhatsApp or Nation Radio Northeast on Facebook. It was the year of regional assemblies. And it was also the year that Angus the Monkey was elected Mayor of Hartlepool. Do you remember? The Middlesbrough mascot, Stuart Drummond in real life, inside the monkey. What's the year? It was also the year, talking of footy, that Bobby Robson was leading Newcastle to big things, and Peter Reid lost his job because things went south for Sunderland. And then they appointed Howard Wilkinson, the former Leeds United boss. Yes, and so started decades of hurt for Sunderland fans after Peter Reid got sacked in the October of what year? And this, as we mentioned before.
1: An estimated 1 million people packed the parks and avenues around Buckingham Palace tonight as inside Britain's biggest pop stars performed to honour the Queen. It was a stunning sight of fireworks and blazing beacons too after a day of street parties and pageantry.
0: So what's your guess? The first camera phone was invented by Sanyo. It was also the year that Microsoft's Xbox and Nintendo's GameCube was also launched. What is the mystery year today? And the Euro notes and coins were introduced across the EU, except in Britain.
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0: Vanessa Carlton, what a pianist. And before that, Avril Lavigne, What's the Mystery Year Today? Nation Radio, this is Simon Grundy across the northeast. It's just gone 9:30 and a very cloudy day today for the northeast. The rest of the country is still well in the 20s, even the 30s down south, but not here because of wind and cloud coming off the North Sea. Today's high on the seafront, 14 degrees, maybe a bit warmer inland, but staying in the teens today and tomorrow. 20s Friday and Saturday, so not too bad, but today, yeah. Very, very chilly compared to what we've had. If you want the five-day weather, nationplayer.com and select Nation Radio Northeast. And some clues to our mystery year. It was the year that the Only Fools and Horses Christmas special drew 17 million viewers. It was the episode that Del and Rodney accidentally kidnapped somebody in France, and they had to convince their two wives that he was their mate called Gary. Do you remember? It was also the year of pop stars The Rivals, One True Voice... didn't win, but Girls Aloud did.
1: Here is the lineup that you have chosen for your girl band. The first member of the band is Cheryl.
0: Yeah, Davina was the host of Pop Stars The Rivals, if you remember, when they put Girls Aloud together. First one to be announced, Cheryl.

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2: Just something about you. Way I'm looking at you, whatever. Keep looking at me. Getting scared now, right? Don't feel me, baby. It's just Justin.

0: Justin Timberlake and Westlife before that, 20 to 10, Nation Radio. This is Simon Grundy playing the songs from what year today? Our golden hour. And it was the year that Justin Timberlake and Britney Spears broke up. They'd got together as bands on the Mickey Mouse Club, if you remember. It's also the year that Ben Affleck was the sexiest man alive. It was also the year that Roy Keane was sent home by Mick McCarthy, if you remember that. Mentioned earlier on, the World Cup was in Japan and South Korea and Brazil won. But yeah, Roy Keane was sent home by the manager of Ireland, Mick McCarthy, after falling out. I certainly remember that. It's also the year that Manchester hosted the Commonwealth Games. Following the previous bid to host the Olympics, they settled for the Commonwealth Games. The city of Manchester Stadium was built for the event and, of course, would become the home of Man City. What is our mystery year today? Any idea? And CBeebies launched, the kids' channel from the BBC. And the biggest film in this year was Spider-Man. Also, others included Harry Potter and the Chamber of Secrets, My Big Fat Greek Wedding, Austin Powers in Gold Member, Star Wars Episode 2, Men in Black Episode 2, and Bond was back.
1: Magnificent view.
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1: Mojito.
2: Jacinta Johnson. My friends call me Jinx.
1: My friends call me James Bond. Jinx, you say?
0: Jinx, you say? Piers Brosnan was Bond, Judi Dench was M, and Halle Berry was Jinx. In what year? Die Another Day at the Pictures. And there's more to come, not much though.
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0: Enrique Iglesias. And before the Spaniard, the Colombian Shakira. In what year?
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0: Answer time. Well done to Anne in Sunderland, Peter in Cramlington, Rob in Newcastle, John in Washington, Phil in Washi as well, Anne in Sunderland, Ian in Ryup. Well done to Ray. Well done to Janice. Well done to Paul Davison as well. From WhatsApp, Richard Tyler got it right as well. It was the World Cup. They gave it to me, Simon, as did the music. Well done, Paul. There's one in Durham, Lee Hart in Seaham. Well done to Kelly, listening right now in Durham, and Raz. What a great name, Raz. Thanks for getting in touch. You're right, well done. Rachel Brough in Sunderland, Elizabeth Woodford in South Shields, Alan Sefton as well, well done. 2002. Let's have another from 24 years ago. Blimey.

0: Christina Milian. She was 20 at the time. She's now 44. Yep. When you look at me finishing off our golden hour today, the whole hour was, yes, 2002. There'll be another mystery year tomorrow. Different year, different decade, different songs, obviously. But I'll see you from 6 across the Northeast for breakfast.
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9: Here's your top stories this hour, and households across the northeast will be hit once again in the pocket. Energy bills are going to jump. Ofgem's putting the price cap up by 13% from July. That'll add about £18 a month, and the average annual bill will be over £1,850. The regulator is blaming higher wholesale costs linked to the Iran conflict. Emma Jackson is from Citizens Advice and says it's not just a worry during the winter.
14: It's tempting to think that high energy costs don't affect people in the summer, yet last summer we provided over 2,000 emergency fuel vouchers. We can't go on like this.
9: Well, nearly half of customers on fixed deals won't be affected. Suppliers are urging people to shop around now. So Tony Blair claims the Labour government needs a fundamental reset, adding it has no coherent plan. The former Prime Minister won three general elections for the party. He says Sir Keir Starmer's personality isn't the problem. Six people have lost their lives across the country since the bank holiday weekend began after getting into trouble in water. The RNLI says swimming at spots without a lifeguard brings a very real risk. It's not as warm in the northeast today, but with the half term underway, families are being urged to stay safe. We've been asking people at the beach about how much they know about water safety.
19: Don't swim too far away. Make sure you can see the lifeguard.
20: Well, obviously we're very careful about water safety. We'd always like go somewhere that's got a lifeguard and things like that, and just be very sensible. Watch out for all signs and things.
9: Well, like I say, you probably won't be heading to the beach today. I'll have your full weather in just a moment. But the last few days, our coastline has been rammed. It's meant a big boost for seaside businesses. Our senior reporter, Sophie Green, has been speaking with Sue, the director of Scorchio, in Tynemouth.
21: I ran out of ice cream.
22: Has that ever happened before?
21: We've got to the very end of ice cream before, and it's not been quite as crazy.
9: And finally, an investigation has found a string of illegal online casinos are still luring children into gambling through the game Roblox. That's despite the gaming platform promising numerous steps to shut them down more than 12 months ago.
15: Weather.
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9: Not as sunny and warm as it has been for the northeast in the past couple of days. Cloudy and dry, highs of 15. That's your latest. I'm Mickey Welsh.
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0: Good morning. Welcome to Wednesday morning show here on Nation Radio. This is Mark Collins. I will be with you through

close to me. It's The Cure on Nation Radio. Before that, I played you Mark Cohn with Walking in Memphis, and Jess Glynn, Hold My Hand, gets us into Wednesday morning show. You're with Nation Radio. Good morning, I'm Mark Collins. I'll be with you through till 1 o'clock. Now, with the bank holiday over the weekend and, of course, the perfect weather we had on that bank holiday Monday, the formula has come up with the perfect pint. Many of the pubs, of course, were very crowded over the weekend with the great weather we had. But this is the ideal situation. If all these events collide and make one perfect pint, this is what you need for the formula. It's got to be between 7 and 8 p.m. on a Friday. You've got to be in a pub garden on a warm, sunny evening with a pint of lager, some dry roasted peanuts, live music, and a dog. And that, my friends, is the perfect combination for the perfect drink.

0: Fine Young Cannibals with Good Thing here on Nation Radio Northeast. And before that, this new song from The Script. It's called Man in the Arena. 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Thanks to Angelo's Ristorante in Sunnyside in Sunderland. 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

0: Firstly, Rod Stewart, Do You Think I'm Sexy, here on Nation Radio. And with a little nod to Gareth Southgate, Atomic Kitten with Hole Again. Speaking of football, not long now until the World Cup begins. Some people are into it, some people are not into it. I know that. My girlfriend said to me recently, oh no, am I going to be a football widow throughout the summer? I said, yes, I'm sorry, you are. It all begins on the 11th of June with Mexico versus South Africa. Before that, though, this coming Friday... Make me a
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0: There's the small matter of £750,000 to be won this coming Friday. 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

0: Never Too Much. There's Luther Vandross here on Nation Radio. And before that, Shaboozy with a bar song. We're going to be celebrating the birthday of a man born on this day in New Zealand. He is a member of a fantastic band who have sold over 15 million albums worldwide. And he also, for a short time, joined Fleetwood Mac up until 2022. Find out exactly whose birthday it is today as we play one of his songs just before 11 o'clock this morning here on Nation Radio.
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12: 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Are you?

that particular song. Where is my husband? There is Ray this Wednesday morning on Nation Radio. It is the 27th of May. Good morning. This is Mark Collins. It was on this day back in 1964. 11 boys were suspended from a school in Coventry for having Mick Jagger haircuts. On this day in 1977, the Sex Pistols single God Save the Queen was released in this country. Cliff Richard released his 100th single, The Best of Me. That was on this day in 1989. And on this day in 1997, Oasis singer Liam Gallagher was left with cuts and bruises after a scuffle with a youth at a hotel in London. Sir Paul McCartney, on this day in 2008, was awarded an honorary Doctor of Music degree from Yale University. And Greg Allman, the founding member of the Allman Brothers, he passed away aged 69 on this day in 2017. Would have been Cilla Black's birthday today, born on this day in 1943. Susie Sue of Susie and the Banshees, she's 69 years old today. Andre 3000, the rapper with Outkast, is 51 years old today. And celebrating his 68th birthday today, the guitarist and vocalist with Crowded House, happy birthday to Neil Finn.

0: He is 68 years old today. There they are with Don't Dream It's Over here on Nation Radio. The latest news headlines are next at 11. And then at 11:20 this morning, get your linking caps on. Are you ready for Wednesday morning's weekday link?
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20: Crazy top stories this hour. People across the northeast are facing higher energy bills. Costs are going to rise again. Ofgem's lifting the price cap by 13% from July. It means bills will go up by about £18 a month. The average yearly bill will be over £1,850. The regulator has pointed to rising wholesale prices connected to the conflict involving Iran. Emma Jackson is from Citizens Advice and says this could be the final straw for some families.
21: It's going to be impossible for so many people to absorb, especially people who we know were already struggling.
20: Well, nearly half of customers on fixed deals won't be affected. Suppliers are urging people to shop around now. An inquest hearing into the death of Soham child murderer Ian Huntley has been suspended while a criminal investigation continues. Huntley died at Newcastle's RVI hospital after an alleged attack in Durham jail. Fellow inmate Anthony Russell has been charged with murder. He's appearing in court next week. Six people have died since the start of the bank holiday weekend after getting into difficulty in water. The RNLI's warning of what it calls the very real risk of swimming where there is no lifeguard. It's not going to be as hot across the northeast today as it has over the last few days, but with it being half term, families are being urged to stay safe. Speaking of the heatwave, and transport buses are investigating after water leaked from the Tenere Metro's new trains during the bank holiday heat. The issue is linked to air conditioning. Nexus, though, say the fluid isn't harmful and a fix is being rolled out by the end of July. If any one small step for man, one gigantic mortgage for mankind. NASA has laid out plans for a permanent base on the moon. The space agency believes in the end it could end up being the size of a large city. Landers, rovers and drones are already being ordered. Jared Isaacman is from NASA.
22: For all we hope to accomplish in this endeavor, what we are embarking upon is extremely challenging. And we know so little from what is a combined 80 hours of lunar astronaut EVA time across the Apollo missions. And that was more than a half century ago.
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20: Not as sunny and warm as it has been for the northeast in the past couple of days. Cloudy and dry, highs of 15. That's your latest. I'm Mickey Welsh.
0: 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Good morning, thank you for choosing Nation Radio for this Wednesday morning. This is Mark Collins, I'll be with you through till 1 o'clock. Songs on the way from Sia and ABC after Eagle Eye Cherry. Nation Radio.

0: Summer is part of the Let's Rock Tour, various locations around the UK. ABC from the Lexicon of Love album from 1982 with Poison Arrow. Before that, Loving Her Cheap Thrills, it was Sia. And from 1998, getting us into another hour of the best variety of hits on Nation Radio, it was Eagle Eye Cherry and Save Tonight. 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
0: Last week, Lee won himself £500,000. 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

0: production on that song is just overwhelmingly good. The sun always shines on TV. It's Aha on Nation Radio for this Wednesday morning. And before that, Lola Young with Messi. It is time for Wednesday's Weekday Link. Three songs to play you that are all linked in one way or another. Today's Weekday Link is not a blankety-blank type Weekday Link, so please do not go looking for one word which will link all three songs. You'll be there a long, long time. It's your normal run-of-the-mill Common Old Garden Weekday Link. I play you the first two songs. You suss out what the connection is between those two songs and then tell me what song number three could be in the sequence before midday, please. 07740938500 is my WhatsApp number for your guesses. And song number one is next here at Nation.
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I think many people have got the connection between those two songs, but what is song number three? 07740938500 is the WhatsApp number for your guesses. Stop and Stare from One Republic, song number two. Song number one, Take Your Mama from the Scissor Sisters. 07740938500. What do you think song number three could be on the weekday link from Nation Radio?

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0: Erasure on Nation Radio, there is always. And before that, I played you Midnight Sky from Miley Cyrus. We have a winner on today's Weekday Link. Well done to Lee Franklin, who was first through with the right answer. It is to do with Spice Girls songs, but what is song number three? I'll play it just before midday here on Nation Radio.
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Bait of Ophelia, there's Taylor Swift on Nation Radio. So today's weekday link was all to do with Spice Girls songs. Mama, Stop, and Wannabe.

0: Song number three on Wednesday morning's weekday link was Michael Jackson and Wannabe, starting something. We were looking for Spice Girls songs hidden in the titles of other songs. Take Your Mama, song number one. Stop and Stare was song number two. And Wannabe, starting something, was song number three. Another one tomorrow at 11:20, but on the way next, after the midday news here on Nation Radio, we pay homage to our sister station, Nation 80s, on the Nation 80s Takeover. Nation
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15: Right, your top stories at dinner time, and an extra £18 a month is going to be added to the typical Northeast household gas and electricity bill. Ofgem is raising the price cap by 13% from July. That's what sets the maximum charge for a unit of energy on variable tariffs. The regulator is blaming rising wholesale costs caused by the Iran war. Their chief exec is Tim Jarvis.
16: Prices are very volatile. They're going up and down on a daily basis. If we see the sort of broad trend that we've seen, that is going to lead to a prolonged period of higher prices.
15: Well, nearly half of customers on fixed deals won't be affected. Suppliers are urging people to shop around now. An inquest hearing into the death of son child murderer Ian Huntley has been suspended while a criminal investigation continues. Huntley died at Newcastle's RVI Hospital after an alleged attack in Durham Jail. Fellow inmate Anthony Russell has been charged with murder. He's appearing in court next week. Six people have lost their lives across the country since the bank holiday weekend began after getting into trouble in water. The RNLI says swimming at spots without a lifeguard brings a very real risk. It's not as warm in the northeast today, but with the half term underway, families are being urged to stay safe. We've been asking people at the beach about how much they know about water safety.
17: Don't swim too far away. Make sure you can see the lifeguard.
18: Well, obviously, we're very careful about water safety. We'd always like go somewhere that's got a lifeguard and things like that, and just be very sensible, watch out for all signs and things.
15: Well, like I say, you probably won't be heading to the beach today. I'll have your full weather in just a moment. But the last few days, our coastline has been rammed. It's meant a big boost for seaside businesses. Our senior reporter, Sophie Green, has been speaking with Sue, the director of Scorchio in Tynemouth.
19: I ran out of ice cream.
20: Has that ever happened before?
19: We've got to the very end of ice cream before, and it's not been quite as crazy.
15: And finally, an investigation has found a string of illegal online casinos are still luring children into gambling through the game Roblox. That's despite the gaming platform promising numerous steps to shut them down more than 12 months ago.
13: Weather.
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15: Staying dry, but mostly cloudy this afternoon across the northeast. Still, though, mild highs around 15. That's your latest. I'm Mickey Welsh.
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0: And into Wednesday afternoon's edition of the Nation 80s Takeover we go. With songs on the way from the Eurythmics and Whitney Houston after Go West and We Close Our Eyes.

Good afternoon. Thank you for choosing Nation Radio. This is Mark Collins till one, and we're in the middle of today's Nation 80s Takeover. Nothing but 1980s songs every day here on Nation Radio between midday and one as we pay homage to our sister station, Nation 80s. Whitney with I Wanna Dance With Somebody, Thorn in My Side from the Eurythmics, and Go West with We Close Our Eyes, getting us into this afternoon's edition. And we continue with a song about a car that was bought from a bloke in Muswell Hill.

0: 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Before that, if you've got yourself a smart speaker and you fancy listening to 80s songs any time of day, including 3 in the morning, they're there 24 hours a day, our friends at Nation 80s. 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

Lay All Your Love on Me from ABBA. And before that, Sweet Little Mystery from Wet, Wet, Wet. Two more hits from the 1980s on the Nation 80s Takeover from Nation Radio. Something from Talking Heads on the way after this from Cyndi Lauper.

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0: Young's version of Love of the Common People wraps up Wednesday afternoon's edition of the Nation 80s Takeover. Thank you very much for your company. I will see you tomorrow morning, 10 o'clock, for Thursday morning's show. Tony Shepherd is on the way next after the latest news headlines at 1 o'clock, including half an hour of 90s classics from 2 till 2:30 here on Nation Radio.
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13: The top stories this hour. People across the northeast are facing higher energy bills, with costs set to rise again. Ofgem's lifting the price cap by 13% in July, which means bills will go up by around £18 a month. The average yearly bill will now be more than £1,850 after the regulator pointed to rising wholesale prices connected to the conflict involving Iran. It's not as high as when Russia invaded Ukraine in 2022, but Emma Jackson from Citizens Advice is telling us this could be the final straw for some families.
14: It's going to be impossible for so many people to absorb, especially people who we know were already struggling.
13: An inquest hearing into the death of Soham murderer Ian Huntley has been suspended while a criminal investigation continues. Huntley died at Newcastle's RVI after an alleged attack at Durham Prison. Fellow inmate Anthony Russell's been charged with murder and will appear in court next week. Six people have died since the start of the bank holiday weekend after getting into difficulty in the water. The RNLI's warning of what it calls the very real risk of swimming when there's no lifeguard. It might not be as hot across the northeast today, but with it being half term, families are being urged to stay safe. A busy section of the Tynemouir Metro is still closed today and tomorrow. Its emergency repair work can be carried out to the overhead lines. It means no trains will run between South Gosforth and Shymore until Friday morning. There are replacement buses in place instead. An investigation found children as young as 13 are being lured into gambling by illegal online casinos through a popular gaming platform. More than a year ago, Roblox promised numerous steps to shut these sites down. Some users openly admit they're underage, but their accounts remain active. And NASA's laid out its plans for a permanent base on the moon. The space agency wants to keep a permanent presence there and believes it could end up being the size of a large city. Jared Isaacman is a NASA administrator.
15: We know so little from what is a combined 80 hours of lunar astronaut EVA time across the Apollo missions, and that was more than a half century ago.
13: Landers, rovers and drones are already being ordered.
16: Weather.
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13: Cooler today with more clouds spreading across the northeastern Teesside, but dry with some sunshine. Highs of 18. That's the latest. I'm Ellie Kumar.
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0: Afternoon, happy hump day. Tony Shepherd here, getting you through your afternoon with more of the best variety of hits. More of the good stuff here with a Madonna classic soon after this anthem. Nation.

What a legend. It's Bonnie Tyler holding out for a hero. That is a power ballad to beat all power ballads, isn't it? It's just full throttle. And I love in South Wales, there is actually a Bonnie Tyler, as in a tiling company. Just love what they've done there. I'm Tony Shepherd. This is Nation Radio, playing you the best variety of hits with Bruno Mars and I Just Might.

0: Hey to Katie and to Claire, who've got Nation Radio on this afternoon in the salon. Thanks for having us on there, ladies. Glad you're enjoying the music here. That's Tina Turner, Private Dancer. Tony Shepherd here, afternoon. Make me a winner.
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Ask your smart speaker to play Nation Radio. Leave us on through your afternoon. It's a great soundtrack here with that from the 80s from the Bangles. Happy birthday if you're celebrating today. It's Andre 3000, a.k.a. Andre Benjamin's birthday, of course, from Outkast. Neil Finn from Crowded House. And in the world of culinary treats, it's Jamie Oliver's birthday today. And Heston Blumenthal. Can't believe they both share the same birthday. So no excuse not to knock up a gloriously tasting cake. Although if it was Heston, I'm pretty sure it will be like a cake shaped as a cloud, where you have to wear headphones and listen to sounds of the seaside. Here's Lewis Capaldi. This is Forget Me at Nation. Yeah.

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2: They say the holy water's watered down, and this town's lost its faith. 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

0: Anything But Ordinary from Alex Warren on Nation Radio. Hope you're well this afternoon. Thank you so much for spending your afternoon with us. I'm Tony Shepherd. This is Nation Radio, and let's get you up to date with your headlines for 2 o'clock. 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
22: The top stories this hour. The war in Iran is getting the blame for a 13% annual jump in what we pay for energy. The regulators announced a latest price cap increase. It means your typical household on a variable tariff can expect to pay £18 extra every month. Sabrina Hawke is from price comparison site Uswitch and has got this advice.
23: The best thing customers can do is to actually give themselves some security and peace of mind by locking in today. By moving to a fixed tariff, most cases, customers are going to be saving against the price cap.
22: Police are investigating disorder in North Tyneside, which involved dozens of teenagers. Officers were called out around 10:20 on Monday night after reports of a number of kids fighting on the platform of Meadowell metro station, with around 20 to 30 others watching. Six windows of a metro train were also smashed when it pulled into the station. Those involved had disappeared by the time police arrived. A Jesmond cafe has turned its windows into GCSE revision boards to support local students during exam season. They say Newcastle High School for Girls and the Royal Grammar School were invited to contribute topics to include in the display. We've been speaking with those behind the idea, Jennifer Hastings from Love Lettering and Rod Davies, the owner of Willie's Cafe.
0: I did the Christmas windows, didn't I, for you? And it was at Christmas time that Rod came up with this amazing idea that in the summer, in the exam season, why don't we do something for all of the students? So he said, you know,
3: I had the idea of putting the, you know, rough idea. I've ran it past Jennifer and she says, leave it with me. And this is what she's come up with.
22: Brand new artwork recently unveiled in Bike has already been vandalised with graffiti. The street art has transformed a grey underpass between Pott Street and Shields Road in a direct response to local feedback asking for more attractive public spaces and was created by a Newcastle-based artist. The council have condemned the actions and Northumbria Police are investigating. And Scottish Emmy winner Armando Iannucci will write the screenplay for Paddington 4. He's behind shows like Veep, The Thick of It and In the Loop. There's been no confirmation yet who'll be directing, though.
4: Weather.
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22: Cooler today with more clouds spreading across the northeastern Teesside, but dry with some sunshine. Highs of 18. That's the latest. I'm Ellie Kumar.
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11: This is what we do weekday afternoons from 2. We get you back to the 90s with me, Tony Shepherd, here on Nation. Right, coming up in just a moment, it's a U2 classic after this 90s floor filler.

Nation Radio, hi to Kev, who got in touch and says, hi Tony, thank you so much for playing that Billy Ray Martin track. I remember cruising around to that in my Fiesta back in the day, thinking I was the bee's knees. I can't say what he thought he was, but it's a version of that. Thank you, Kev. I've got a great image now. Kylie's documentary is doing really well on Netflix. Here's a Kylie 90s classic now.

0: Take That and Pray, just 2 days till they get underway their UK tour, kicking off at St Mary's in Southampton, taking in Sunderland, Glasgow, Cardiff and Manchester, amongst other places. If you've got tickets to go along and see them, have an amazing time, won't you? They just love getting out on the road and performing for fans. Right now, we're back to the 90s here on Nation Radio with me, Tony Shepherd, with a TLC favourite just moments away.
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wanna be my lover. 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Meantime, it's Miles Smith and Niall Horan. 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

0: It's the brilliant Dua Lipa, and that's Dance the Night on Nation Radio. We've got you covered for the best variety of hits right through your Wednesday afternoon, with more of the good stuff on the way after your headlines for 3 o'clock. Let's get you up to date with everything going on around here and nationally. And then 3:30 this afternoon, try and be around here because we've got a cracking couple of old school run classics that I'll get on back to back.
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8: Top stories this hour. Typical energy bills will rise by more than £200 a year as the effects of the Iran war hit households across the northeast. It kicks in from July as the energy price cap's been increased again. It's almost around £20 a month on average for a typical household more. Emma Jackson from Citizens Advice is telling us this could be the final straw for some families.
9: It's going to be impossible for so many people to absorb, especially people who we know were already struggling.
8: Northumbria Police say they're reviewing CCTV footage as they investigate reports of disorder in North Tyneside, thought to have involved dozens of teenagers on Monday night. Officers were called out to Meadowell Metro, where there'd been reports of a group of kids fighting on the platform, with between 20 and 30 others watching them. They'd disappeared by the time police arrived, but six windows of a metro train are believed to have been smashed while it was in the station as well. A newly decorated underpass in Bicker featuring vibrant street art by a Newcastle artist has already been vandalised. The council have condemned the graffiti, which has been left on the work on the pass connecting Pott Streets to Shields Road, and the police say they are investigating. The artwork was done as a direct response to local residents asking for more attractive public spaces. A Jesmond cafe has transformed its windows into interactive GCSE revision boards for local students during exam season. They say the unique display aims to provide a fun, accessible and supportive space for students during one of the most stressful times of the school year. We've been speaking with those behind the idea, Jennifer Hastings from Love Lettering and Rod Davies, the owner of Willie's Cafe.
10: What I thought would be a brilliant idea would be to make each one of these windows into a giant lined sheet of paper like you have at school. So that's what we did. That took about a day to draw all the lines.
11: Full day on that, and then started on the questions which came from the local schools.
8: And Pitbull's appealing for volunteers to help count bald caps in the crowd of his British Summertime Festival show this summer. Mr. Worldwide's attempting to break a world record in July for the largest gathering of people wearing bald caps.
6: Weather.
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8: Cooler today with more clouds spreading across the northeastern Teesside, but dry with some sunshine. Highs of 18. That's the latest. I'm Ellie Kumar.
12: 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My name's Tony Shepherd. Let's get this 90s favourite on right now from James. It's Sit Down.

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It's been a huge worldwide smash hit for Somba. 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

0: 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That's Nick Kershaw, and wouldn't he be good on Nation Radio? 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

Kygo and Whitney, Higher Love on Nation Radio. It's the best variety of hits. And time to go old school on the old school run. Matt Goss taking to that Let's Rock Southampton stage on Saturday, June the 6th. Here's I Owe You Nothing. Time to dig out that double denim. It's Nation.

0: 2004, that was out from Destiny's Child, Lose My Breath on Nation Radio, and we had Bross with a bit of an 80s throwback with I Owe You Nothing. Had a lot of love coming through for that, I'm not going to lie, on the messages coming through. 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We were back to 2002 this morning on the Golden Hour. See if you can work out our year tomorrow morning as we delve back to another mystery year at 9 a.m. Let's keep you posted of the latest travel, and then it's a Wham classic.
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14: I'm Samantha Dean. At Harrington, the A182 Washington Highway is closed. Slow traffic due to an accident from Station Road at Harrington to the A183 at Shinney Row. Jarrow, the A19 southbound, there's a lane closed on the entry slip road due to a broken down vehicle. At the A194 Lean Lane, Lindis Farm roundabout, but traffic is coping well. In Newcastle, the A167M Central Motorway southbound delays from Great North Road to City Road.
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11: The top stories this hour. The war in Iran's getting the blame for a 13% annual jump in what we pay for our energy costs. The regulators announced the latest price cap increase today. 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
12: The best thing customers can do is to actually give themselves some security and peace of mind by locking in today. By moving to a fixed tariff, most cases, customers are going to be saving against the price cap.
11: Police are investigating disorder in North Tyneside, which reportedly involved dozens of teenagers. Officers were called out around 10:20 on Monday night after reports of a number of kids fighting on the platform of Meadowell Metro Station, with around 20 to 30 others watching. Six windows of a metro train were also smashed when it pulled into the station. Resident doctors in England are going on strike again from the middle of next month. Their union, the BMA, is accusing the new health secretary of failing to improve their pay offer. Brand new artwork recently unveiled in Biker has already been vandalised with graffiti. The street art had transformed a grey underpass between Pott Street and Shields Road in a direct response to local feedback asking for more attractive public spaces, and was created by a Newcastle-based artist. A Chesman cafe is turning its windows into GCSE revision boards to support local students during exam season. They say Newcastle High School for Girls and the Royal Grammar School were invited to contribute topics to include on the display. We've been speaking with those behind the idea, Jennifer Hastings from Love Lettering and Rod Davies, the owner of Willie's Cafe.
13: I did the Christmas windows, didn't I, you? And it was at Christmas time that Rod came up with this amazing idea that in the summer, in the exam season, why don't we do something for all of the students? So he said, you know,
14: I had the idea of putting the, you know, rough idea. I've run it past Jennifer and she says, leave it with me. And this is what she's come up with.
11: And Emmy winner Armando Iannucci will be writing the screenplay for Paddington 4. He's behind shows like Veep, The Thick of It and In the Loop.
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11: A dry evening, but showers around the northeast and Teesside tomorrow morning before sunshine later. Getting warm again with highs of 25. That's the latest. I'm Ellie Kumar. 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
15: Radio. 12:31, Westington Way, heading out of Sunderland towards the Hilton Grange interchange. That's already getting busy. A1M northbound Chesley Street to the Angel. Southbound Metro Centre to the Bowes Incline. Both ways pretty busy too. Full travel update for the North East in about 20 minutes' time. I'm Dave Sherwood. Dry time across the North East Wednesday afternoon and Tears for Fears.

Nation Radio across the Northeast playing the best variety of hits. Regis Labrice was up for Premier League Manager of the Season. Sadly, he missed out. Not to Keith Andrews at Brentford or Michael Carrick at Manchester United or Pep at Man City. It was Mikel Arteta from Arsenal, who's gone massive Graham on.

5 o'clock kickoff in the Champions League. Yeah, Champions League final this Saturday. Gloria Estefan in a few moments' time, nearly 4:15. Mr. Know-It-All, Teddy Swims, Nation Radio across the Northeast.

0: Gloria Estefan. Nation Radio across the Northeast with the best variety of hits in a few moments' time. Pharrell Williams, Billy Ocean, and the travel news for the Northeast.
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20: I'm Samantha Dean. At Harrington, the A182 Washington Highway is closed. Slow traffic due to an accident from Bone Mill Lane at Harrington to the A183 at Shinney Row. Howden, the A19 southbound slow at the Tyne Tunnel. Newcastle, the A167M Central Motorway southbound delays from Great North Road to City Road Swanhouse Roundabout. Bolden Colliery, Abingdon Way, there's temporary lights due to roadworks between Whitney Way and Newcastle Road.
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0: We are Nation Radio playing the best variety of hits. Michael Jackson, Olivia Rodrigo in a couple of moments' time. First of all, let's play On The Box. 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Around about 4:30, Monday to Friday, we play On The Box. We've taken a clip from one of the shopping channels. It's down to you to guess correctly. What is the item they're describing? What are they trying to get us to buy? This is from an American shopping channel. What's the item?
1: It is 9 inches, and I have it for you in a few colors.
2: So we have it in red.
1: Let me swivel back.
2: Yeah, we have the pink, and we also have in black.
0: What are you thinking? When you hear them describe that item, what do you picture in your mind?
1: It is 9 inches, and I have it for you in a few colors.
2: So we have it in red.
1: Let me swivel back.
2: Yeah, we have the pink, and we also have in black.
0: What are you thinking? Send me your guess right now on WhatsApp, 07740-938-500. 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
3: I hate to give the satisfaction asking how you're doing now. How's the castle built of people you pretend to care about? Just what you wanted. 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I loved you truly. You gotta laugh at this.

0: Nation Radio across the Northeast, playing the best variety of hits, and here we are, all those decades on. There's four Michael Jackson songs in the top 40. That song currently number four. Yeah, playing On the Box.
1: It is 9 inches, and I have it for you in a few colors.
2: So we have it in red.
1: Let me swivel back.
2: Yeah, we have the pink, and we also have in black.
0: Helen Parker in Washington giving it a go today. She says, Dave, is it a portable hard drive for a laptop computer? Is it?
3: You're wrong. And I can prove it by hanging up.
0: It's a great guess. That's pretty close, Helen. Thank you for giving it a go. Have a lovely evening. Enjoy this sunshine tonight. All right, in a few moments' time, Mary, and we'll open up the vinyl.
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0: I'm Samantha Dean. In Durham, the A1M southbound one lane's closed, queuing traffic due to an accident. From junction 60 at Bradbury to 59 at Aycliffe. At Norton, the A19 northbound's partially blocked, very slow traffic due to an obstruction on the road from the A1027 Norton interchange to Coal Lane at Wolverston. At Harriton, the A182 Washington Highway's closed, slow traffic due to an accident from Bone Mill Lane to Shinney Road.
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Monday to Friday, 10 to 5, we play somebody's vinyl first. What was the first 7-inch single you ever bought? Can you remember? Let me know. 07740938500 could be playing your vinyl first tomorrow. 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George Benson.

0: Alan Niebel in Sunderland guessed correctly the celebrity laugh on Saturday morning. If you miss me revealing the answer, I will do so around about 5.30 this afternoon. 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
14: The top stories this hour. Resident doctors in England are announcing more strike action. They'll walk out between the 15th and 19th of June in their dispute with the government over pay and conditions. The new health secretary is accusing the British Medical Association of rushing to unnecessary and unreasonable action. Dr. Jack Fletcher is from the union.
15: We wrote to the health secretary literally hours after he was appointed a couple of weeks ago. We asked to meet him. We continued discussions with the negotiating team and the government. But despite that, 2 weeks later, we're still being met with the same offer that was presented to us back in March.
14: Police are reviewing CCTV footage as they investigate reports of disorder in North Tyneside, which is thought to have involved dozens of teenagers on Monday night. Officers were called out to Meadowell Metro, where there'd been reports of a group of kids fighting on the platform, with between 20 and 30 others watching them. They'd disappeared by the time police arrived, but six windows of a metro train are believed to have been smashed while it was in the station. A newly decorated underpass in Bycur featuring vibrant street art by a Newcastle artist has already been vandalised. The council have condemned the graffiti, which has been left on the work on the pass connecting Pott Street to Shields Road. The artwork was done as a direct response to local residents asking for more attractive public spaces. A Jesmond cafe has transformed its windows into interactive GCSE revision boards for local students during exam season. They say the unique display aims to provide a fun and supportive space for students during one of the most stressful times of the school year. We've been speaking with those behind the idea, Jennifer Hastings from Love Lettering and Rod Davies, the owner of Willie's Cafe.
16: What I thought would be a brilliant idea would be to make each one of these windows into a giant lined sheet of paper like you have at school.
17: Then started on the questions which came from the local schools.
14: And Pitbull's appealing for volunteers to help count bald caps in the crowd of his British Summertime Festival show this summer. Mr. Worldwide's attempting to break a world record in July for the largest gathering of people wearing bald caps.
18: Weather.
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14: A dry evening, but showers around the northeast and Teesside tomorrow morning before sunshine later. Getting warm again with highs of 25. That's the latest. I'm Ellie Kumar.
0: A690 from the A1M all the way down to the Jarsgate roundabout in Durham. That's pretty slow at the moment. A1M northbound Chesley Street to the Angel, busy too. Also heading towards the Tyne Tunnel on the A19 southbound. Delays are between 5 and 10 minutes. We are Nation Radio across the northeast, playing the best variety of hits. I'm Dave Sherwood at Drive Time. Eric Prince, Human League in a few moments' time. Of course, they're going to be playing Leasey's Park in Newcastle on August Bank Holiday Sunday. First of all, let's do a club classic. CC Peniston, finally, you're on Nation Radio.

You can see them, Leazy's Park, Newcastle, August Bank Holiday, Sunday, Human League. And if you love the 80s, you'll love 80s Calling, which is going to be at Modon Park in Darlington on the 8th of August. The headliner, Level 42, Mark Holman there, Heaven 17, Haircut 100, Go West, Jackie Graham. That's going to be a really good afternoon. Fingers crossed the weather cooperates as well. Madonna in a few moments' time, that duet with Sabrina Carpenter. It's dropped out of the top 40. It's about number 90 in the charts. They're going to be bringing out that new Madonna album pretty quickly. I think they thought that that would truck along quite nicely as a pre-album sampler. But no, it's not worked out that way. Blue now, Flowers, nearly quarter past five, Nation Radio across the Northeast.

0: Nation Radio across the Northeast playing the best variety of hits. It's interesting that, you know, back in 1976, if the temperature was around about 25, 30 degrees, they'd say, it's going to be a wonderful sunny day. These days, if it's going to be 25, 30 degrees, they keep telling us we're all going to die. Enjoy the sunshine this evening, because we've only got a few more days left of it. It's going to be nice tomorrow, also Friday, Saturday too, and then Sunday it starts to go downhill next week. Rain, even thunderstorms forecast across the northeast. Now, on Saturday morning, Alan Niebel from Sunderland guessed this laugh. Who did it belong to? I will reveal, if you didn't know already, in the next 10 minutes with NXS, Cranberries and the travel news for the northeast next.
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14: I'm Samantha Dean. At Harrington, the A182 Washington Highway's closed. Slow traffic due to an accident from Bone Mill Lane to the A183 at Shinney Row. Howden, the A19 southbound's queuing at the Tyne Tunnel. In Durham, the A690 slow between Carville Roundabout and Gilesgate Roundabout. Norton, the A19 northbound's partially blocked. Slow traffic due to an obstruction on the road from the Norton interchange to Coal Lane, the A689.
11: Travel
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1: We are Nation Radio across the Northeast, playing the best variety of hits. Saturday morning then, Alan Niebel from Sunderland guessed correctly our celebrity laugh. Who did it turn out to be? Only Neil Tennant from the Pet Shop Boys and from North Shields.
2: We had a sort of slight punk ethos, you know. Chris still really has that to an extent, I think, to say something sort of outrageous and then to try and tone it down.
1: There we go. Neil Tennant from the Pet Shop Boys. That was our celebrity laugh. A fresh laugh coming soon. Belinda Carlisle supporting Take That of the Stadium of Light, 9th of June, alongside The Script. Play something from her from the 90s in a few moments. Right now, Lady Gaga, Bruno Mars. You're on Nation Radio.

0: You can see her at the Stadium of Light supporting Take That on the 9th of June alongside the script. We are Nation Radio across the North East playing the best variety of hits. It loved 20 to 6 tonight at the Globe Theatre in Stockton. Kraftwerk, yeah, remember them? And then this coming Sunday, Kevin Keegan, Tyne Theatre in Newcastle. We are Nation Radio across the North East with the best variety of hits. £750,000 could be yours on Make Me a Winner. How do you win the cash? Tell you soon. Carly Rae Jepsen and Fleetwood Mac next.
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17: I'm Samantha Dean. At Harriton, the A182 Washington Highway is closed. Slow traffic due to an accident from Bone Mill Lane to the A183 at Shinney Row. Howden, the A19 southbound's queuing at the Tyne Tunnel. The Central Motorway southbound in Newcastle delays from Great North Road to City Road. Stockton on Tees, the A19 northbound's partially blocked, queuing traffic due to an obstruction on the road. From the Portrack interchange to Norton interchange, the A139.
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0: 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Alex Warren, John Parr in a few moments' time for you.
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0: Alex Warren, Fever Dream, Nation Radio, playing the best variety of hits across the Northeast. I'm Dave Sherwood, looking after things until 8 o'clock tonight, and then the 80s at 8 with Roberto. Right, stay with me after the news at 6 o'clock tonight. Kim Wilde, The Cardigans, and around about 6:30, another trans quiz.
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10: The top stories this hour. Resident doctors in England are going on strike again from the middle of next month. There's a 96-hour walkout, follows the British Medical Association's first talks with new Health Secretary James Murray. He says the action's unreasonable and insists the government's pay offer is final.
11: The offer on the table for this year is as far as we're going to go. It's 4.9% on average increase, over 7% for some of the lowest paid. And to be clear, that's on top of a 28.9% increase over the last 3 years. I think most people would see that as being a very good offer.
10: The BMA says there's been no movement on talks, though. Police are investigating disorder in North Tyneside, which reportedly involved dozens of teenagers. Officers were called out around 10:20 on Monday night after reports of a number of kids fighting on the platform of Meadowell Metro, with around 20 to 30 others watching. Six windows of a Metro train were also smashed when it pulled into the station. Brand new artwork recently unveiled in Biker has already been vandalised with graffiti. The street art had transformed a grey underpass between Pott Street and Shields Road in a direct response to local feedback asking for more attractive public spaces. It was also created by a Newcastle-based artist. The war in Iran's getting the blame for a 13% annual jump in what we pay for energy. The regulators announced the latest price cap increase. A Jesmond cafe has turned its windows into GCSE revision boards to support local students during exam season. They say Newcastle High School for Girls and RGS were invited to contribute topics to include on the display. We've been speaking with those behind the idea, Jennifer Hayes from Love Lettering, and Rod Davies, the owner of Willie's Cafe.
12: I did the Christmas windows, didn't I, you? And it was at Christmas time that Rod came up with this amazing idea that in the summer, in the exam season, why don't we do something for all of the students? So he said, you know,
13: I had the idea of putting the, you know, rough idea. I ran it past Jennifer and she says, leave it with me. And this is what she's come up with.
10: And Emmy winner Armando Iannucci will write the screenplay for Paddington 4. He's behind shows like Veep and The Thick of It.
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10: A dry evening, but showers around the northeast and Teesside tomorrow morning before sunshine later. Getting warm again with highs of 25. That's the latest. I'm Ellie Kumar.
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0: A19, southbound, heading towards the Tyne Tunnel. That's slow moving at the moment. Delays of 5 to 10 minutes. A1M, northbound Chesley Street to the Angel. And southbound Metro Centre to the Bowes Incline, busy too.
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0: Travel update in full for the Northeast in about 20 minutes' time. I'm Dave Sherwood. Drive time across the Northeast. We are Nation Radio. Def Leppard, Cardigans. After this, Kim Wilde.

Nation Radio across the northeast playing the best variety of hits. I really was hoping that Regis Labrisse would win Premier League Manager of the Season, because what a feat.

First of all, taking the Black Cats up into the Premier League for the first time in 10 years, and then ended up 7th in the Premier League and Europa League action next season. Great. Who beat Regis? Not Keith Andrews from Brentford or Pep from City. Michael Carrick from United. He's done a terrific, terrific job, hasn't he, as caretaker manager? No, obviously, Mikel Arteta from Arsenal. They've got a big game this weekend because it's the Champions League final, isn't it? 5 o'clock kickoff on Saturday. Womack and Womack after choosing Texas. Ella Langley, Nation Radio. Just when-

0: Nation Radio across the North East, playing the best variety of hits. If I'm repeating myself, it's old age. But when I was a boss of a radio group, there was a broadcaster called Andy. He was a really funny guy. And when Cecil Womack from Womack and Womack died, he came into the office and said, I've got Womack and Womack to play tonight. Now that Cecil's passed away, do I just refer to them as Womack? You couldn't make it up. He was serious. Well, anyway, Chic in a few moments' time, Years and Years, Travel News for the North East next, and we'll do the translator quiz too.
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8: In Harriton, the A182 Washington Highway is closed. Slow traffic due to an accident from Bone Mill Lane at Harriton to the A183 at Shinney Row. Newcastle Central Motorway southbound delays from Great North Road to City Road Swanhouse roundabout. At Stockton-on-Tees, the A19 northbound's queuing. It's due to an earlier vehicle fire from the A1046 Haverton Hill Road Poor Track Interchange to the A139 Norton Interchange.
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0: playing the best variety of hits across the northeast. 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And the Nation Network Chart Show with Dr. Fox this coming Sunday. It's May 88, 93 and 2009. Right, in a few moments' time, Kuhn and the Gang. First of all, translator quiz. What do you reckon? Great British phrase in Dutch. Oh, hold on a minute. Would be better if I put the fader up, wouldn't it?
1: Haar als een zak was goed.
0: There we go. We'll edit that out.
1: Haar als een zak was goed.
0: What does that translate to? Give you the answer in about 5 minutes. It's all falling apart now. All right. Shawn Mendes, Camila Cabello, Senorita, Nation Radio.

0: We are Nation Radio, playing the best variety of hits across the Northeast. Coming up on 20 to 7, let's do the translator quiz. Great British phrase in Dutch today.
1: Haar als een zak was goed.
0: Which translates back to...
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0: Do another one tomorrow, just after 6:30. We are Nation Radio. In a few moments' time, travel news for the Northeast. Calvin Harris and Blondie.
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11: I'm Samantha Dean at Stockton-on-Tees. The A19 northbound's partially blocked. Queuing traffic due to a broken down vehicle from the A1046 Haverton Hill Road. Poor track interchange to the A139 Norton interchange. At Harriton, the A182 Washington Highway's closed. Traffic congestion due to an accident from Bone Mill Lane to the A183. And the Central Motorway southbound delays from Great North Road to City Road Swanhouse roundabout.
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0: Calvin Harris, Sam Smith, and a little sample of Madonna giggling in that song. Blondie and Take That's latest in a couple of moments' time.
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1: Maybe you got a ticket to see them at the Stadium of Light on the 9th of June. I'm hoping that the weather forecast will change between now and then because it says it's going to drizzle. Yeah, all right. We are Nation Radio across the Northeast with the best variety of hits. After the news at 7 o'clock tonight, it's Wednesday evening's happy hour. Ready to go. Something from Holly Valance and also Edwin Collins.
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12: The top stories this hour. Resident doctors in England are announcing more strike action. They'll walk out between the 15th and 19th of June in their dispute with the government over pay and conditions. The new health secretary is accusing the British Medical Association of rushing to unnecessary and unreasonable action. Dr. Jack Fletcher is from the union.
13: We wrote to the health secretary literally hours after he was appointed a couple of weeks ago. We asked to meet him. We continued discussions with the negotiating team and the government. But despite that, 2 weeks later, we're still being met with the same offer that was presented to us back in March.
12: Police are reviewing CCTV footage as they investigate reports of disorder in North Tyneside, which is thought to have involved dozens of teenagers on Monday night. Officers were called out to Meadowell Metro, where there'd been reports of a group of kids fighting on the platform, with between 20 and 30 others watching them. They'd disappeared by the time police arrived, but 6 windows of a metro train are believed to have been smashed while it was in the station. A newly decorated underpass in Bycur featuring vibrant street art by a Newcastle artist has already been vandalised. The council have condemned the graffiti, which has been left on the work on the pass connecting Pott Street to Shields Road. The artwork was done as a direct response to local residents asking for more attractive public spaces. A Jesmond cafe has transformed its windows into interactive GCSE revision boards for local students during exam season. They say the unique display aims to provide a fun and supportive space for students during one of the most stressful times of the school year. We've been speaking with those behind the idea, Jennifer Hastings from Love Lettering and Rod Davies, the owner of Willie's Cafe.
14: What I thought would be a brilliant idea would be to make each one of these windows into a giant lined sheet of paper like you have at school.
15: Then started on the questions which came from the local schools.
12: And Pitbull's appealing for volunteers to help count bald caps in the crowd of his British Summertime Festival show this summer. Mr. Worldwide's attempting to break a world record in July for the largest gathering of people wearing bald caps.
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12: A dry evening, but showers around the northeast and Teesside tomorrow morning before sunshine later. Getting warm again with highs of 25. That's the latest. I'm Ellie Kumar.
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11: Now the happy hour.
1: Still a little bit busy on the A19 southbound towards the Tyne Tunnel. Delays are between 5 and 10 minutes. I'm Dave Sherwood. Drive time across the northeast. Happy hour then with Holly Johnson and Cher after Edwin Collins.
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It was number one this week, 1991. Cher. Ed Sheeran and Duran Duran in just a few moments' time. Now, we've teamed up with our friends at Sight Opticians and Hearing Care in Peterlee to give you the chance to win a pair of Marlbury sunglasses with your choice of lenses worth over £300. 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What's the best thing you've ever seen wearing a pair of sunglasses? We've had some great entries so far. Karen saying, the sea with beautiful fish in Egypt. Keith, my son getting married in Cyprus 7 years ago. Natalie saying, sun cannot look at it without. Beth saying, Barbados beach in the sun. Rebecca Woodroof, the beach. Andrew Ingold saying, my wife. David Partridge, the crashing Atlantic waves of holiday in Portugal. Zoe saying, my baby. I like this one. Angela, the sunset in Ibiza. That's it. You know, around the bay there, Cafe Del Mar, watching the sunset or being on one of those boats. Just beautiful. To be in with a chance of winning a pair of Marlbury sunglasses, thanks to our friends at Sight Opticians and Hearing Care in Peterlee, all you need to do is tell us the best thing you've ever seen wearing sunglasses. Simple as that. Nationplayer.com, select Nation Radio Northeast. Duran Duran, after this from Ed Sheeran.

0: 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I'm Dave Sherwood, with Simon back at breakfast tomorrow morning. Starting off at 6 with another Mind Mash, a topical tune at 8. Golden Hour at 9. So far this week, 1990, 84 yesterday, 2002 today. Early 80s year with our Simon tomorrow. Natalie Imbruglia and Amy Grant next.
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0: Feeling good on a Wednesday evening. 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I'm Dave Sherwood. 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

0: R-E-S-P-E-C-T, Aretha Franklin, yeah. Enough respect. 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Bruce Springsteen, Sugar Babes in a couple of moments.
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0: Sugar Babes, about you now. Have yourself a really good Wednesday evening. I'll catch up with you again tomorrow afternoon, sometime after four for Drive Time across the Northeast. After the news at 8 o'clock tonight, Nation Player 80s at 8 with Roberto, with the Pet Shop Boys, and one of the best from the early 80s from Shalimar.
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0: 8. Good evening. Let's get into it for your Wednesday night, shall we? I'm Roberto. It is 8 o'clock with Olivia Dean on the way. Yeah, the lady everybody loves. First, though, three big ones from the 80s.
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0: And I've got an Aswad song in here for you tonight. I don't know if you know it. It was originally a tune by Tina Turner. Didn't do much for her, but then Aswad got their hands on it, gave it a bit of a reggae vibe, and it was massive. Probably their biggest song ever. We'll get that on the way real soon. First, though, Shalimar, A Night Remember, playing for you on Nation.

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0: There is Maxi Priest and Close to Your Nation. As we wrap up another hot one, we've reached the level of heat that I can just about handle now. Any hotter than this and I'm like, nah, I just can't be bothered. It's too hot and sweaty. Really hope you're doing well. I got the best variety of hits to keep you going tonight. The lady on the way next who might have royalty going to her wedding soon. Prince William is apparently hoping for an invite. I'll get some Kenny Loggins on as well.
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Loggins, bringing the energy to your hot, sweaty Wednesday night. There is Footloose on Nation, going to play it for Ben and Lucy Harper, who are going big tonight, actually. Maybe you are for a Wednesday as well. They're going big because they're celebrating their 13th wedding anniversary. Congratulations, they got the Prosecco open, a takeaway and the tunes playing as well. Have a great one. Thompson Twins soon, right now. Dasher on Nation.

0: Jonas Blue with Dakota Fast Car on Nation, where you get the best variety of hits. I'm Roberto. Now, if you're sweet and innocent, you're going to hear a lovely little song next from the beautiful South, all about body positivity. The rest of us will hear something packed full of cheeky innuendo. I'll get Olivia Rodrigo on as well. First, though.
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0: Have you ever said to yourself, I'm not going to bother entering that competition because I never win anything? Lee, our latest winner of a life-changing amount of cash in Mega May, said exactly that.
3: 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Wow. I was actually thinking this morning I'd never win anything.
0: But he did. 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

0: Have you got your tickets to see her? Olivia Rodrigo, drop dead on Nation. She announced earlier this month that she's coming our way on tour next year. I think tickets have just about sold out, actually, so if you got them, you were good. I'm Roberto, with you for a Wednesday night, with 90s at 9 happening next. Yeah, three massive ones from the 90s. I'm going to start that with a real uplifting kind of party tune from 5 that I would say is their biggest and most loved song ever. Stick around for me.
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0: Have you heard about the script? They are back for 2026. People very excited by this. New album, new tour and a brand new single. I'll play that for you real soon. First though...
7: Nation.
0: You're going to want to turn it up because we're kicking off 90s at 9 with a massive party anthem. I'm Roberto, with you for a Wednesday night. I've got some Shania Twain in here tonight and right now. This is 5. It's Keep On Moving, playing for your Nation.

0: Where else are you going to get one of the biggest bands from the 80s playing next to the brand new song from The Script? Yeah, it's Nation with the best variety of hits. There is Simple Minds, Promise You a Miracle, and the one before that, The Script, Man in the Arena. Perfect timing for that song. Summer's on the way. It's going to sound so good at festivals, and when they do it live, ah, but that'll be phenomenal. I'm Roberto. Thanks for having us on tonight. It's just coming up to 20 past nine. Got some disco vibes real soon from Earth, Wind & Fire and Dermot Kennedy on the way.
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Good evening. Shelley Harding had one of those Wednesdays. No, she's not been in work. She's been with the kids on half term. Oh, it's been a fun day, she says. Enjoying the tunes right now with a large glass of wine. You've earned that, haven't you? There is Lionel Richie for you. Dancing on the Ceiling on Nation. Thank you for your message through our Facebook page. I'll get Casey and the Sunshine Band on soon right now. Dermot Kennedy, Kiss Me on Nation. It's

0: This is how we're getting through your Wednesday nights with the best variety of hits. Thank you for having us on. There is Casey and the Sunshine Band. That's the way I like it. It's Nation. I'm Roberto. I've got Denise Williams lined up for you next. Real feel-good 80s anthem from her. And before 10 o'clock, the Lola Young song that has just won another award. The award that she's won will sit nicely next to the Grammy she's already got for this song. First, though. Make me a winner.
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0: Have you ever said to yourself, I'm not going to bother entering that competition because I never win anything? Lee, our latest winner of a life-changing amount of cash in Mega May, said exactly that.
2: You're kidding. Wow. I was actually thinking this morning I'd never win anything.
0: But he did. 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

0: Did you see Lola Young buzzing with excitement when she picked up another award for that song, Messi, playing for your nation? She picked up a very prestigious Ivor Novello Award. I'm Roberto, nearly 10, so we'll do Noughties at 10 next. Yeah, three massive ones from the Noughties. Going to kick it off with Man Eater from Nelly Furtado.
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3: 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Are you?
0: Noughties at 10. On the way for you Wednesday night, the Alex Warren song that just won't go away. But nobody's complaining because it's absolutely fabulous. Right now at 10, three big ones from the Noughties. Blue are just wrapping up their 25th anniversary tour. I'll play you one of their big hits from back in the day real soon. McFly coming up as well. And starting things, it's Nelly Furtado. This is Maneater playing for your nation.
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0: Real fan favourite on their 25th anniversary tour. Hands in the air, waving from side to side. Fly By Two from Blue on Nation. As I mentioned a moment ago, they have just finished their UK tour. But if you missed them, don't worry. They're playing loads of festivals over the summer. That takes care of Naughties at 10. I'll get Eurythmics on soon. Right now, though, that song from Alex Warren that just won't go away because it's brilliant. This is Ordinary on Nation.
1: They say the holy water's watered down, and this town's lost its faith. Our colors will fade eventually, so if our time is running out, day after day, we'll make the mundane a masterpiece. Oh my, my, oh my, my love, I take one look at you, you're taking me out.

0: Maybe getting ready for bed right now. Or is it too hot to sleep? 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It's ridiculous. Maybe you're on your night shift. I'd love to give you a little shout. Come and say hi for a night shift check-in. Do that through our Facebook page. Just search for Nation. I'll get Britney Spears on next. And John Paul Young, big sing-along song.
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morning, Sophie, working for Travelodge tonight. Got the tunes playing. That's for you, John Paul Young's Lovers in the Air on Nation. Ryan is headphones on and in the zone with Nation. Working the first of four night shifts. It's the first one back and it's always the killer, isn't it? We'll keep you going with the best variety of hits. Terence Trent D'Arby soon, right now. Pink, Walk Me Home on Nation. Something in the-

Cause I can't be alone with all that's on my mind. 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

0: is Terence Trent D'Arby. If you let me stay, it's Nation with your night shift check-ins. Thank you for having us on if you're on your night shift. Ben and Lee are working together, fixing cables. Hi, Darren Wells with the team. Matt Fraser and Sue working at Ocado tonight. It's good to have you here. I've got a Neil Diamond tune next that came out in like the 60s and it's still loved today because it's such a feel-good sing-along song. I've got the latest from Miles Smith and Niall Horan before 11 as well. First, though. Make me a winner. Mega May with Nation Player. Have you ever said to yourself, oh, I'm not going to bother entering that competition because I never win anything? Lee, our latest winner of a life-changing amount of cash in Mega May, said exactly that.
1: You're kidding. Wow. I was actually thinking this morning I'd never win anything.
0: But he did. And you could be next. 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

0: There is Miles Smith with Niall Horan helping take care of another night here on Nation. That, of course, drive safe. I'm Roberto. Thanks as ever for keeping me company. If you are on your night shift right now, stick with us. We'll get you through as ever with the best variety of hits. And if you're off to bed, sweet dreams. Hopefully it's not too hot and sweaty for you. I'll see you back here tomorrow evening from 8. Have yourself a brilliant Thursday.
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12: Mom!
11: 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No idea what I went up for.
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11: 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HelloFresh can't slow life down, but it makes bringing everyone together around the table a whole lot easier. 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